Dollar Minute is back bright and early Monday morning at 7:30 with Brett and Ness. Can you answer all 10 questions correct in 60 seconds? I understand it sounds daunting, but trust

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with Love Gets Me Every Time, and she's got new music coming out in July, a new album. So speaking about new music, we're going to be talking about all of that coming up after Mr. Garth Brooks, That Summer on KUZZ.

laugh at me. Well, if you want to win some super cool prizes, all you got to do is head on over to KUZZ.com, click on contest, and you can enter in to win for free. So go check that out. We also have more of your favorite 90s country around the corner, Dina Carter. We've got some Travis Tritt as well. But first, I love this song. It's the Kentucky Headhunters with Dumas Walker on KUZZ.

0: these awesome songs from the 90s and a party-sized bag of Funyuns? And you say you don't have any weekend plans. Come on.
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Hug your grandchildren. God's final gift to us. Morgan & Morgan, for the people. Injured? 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

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I love live radio. John Michael Montgomery was sold. And we've got some here on KUZZ. I love live radio. John Michael Montgomery was sold. And we've got some concerts coming up that you do not want to miss out on. So rather it be jot it in

It's Saturday night. Strap into the time machine. Welcome to the 90s Saturday night on Bakersfield's Best Country, KUZZ.

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0: Ted Rangers, this is Dave from Michigan. I'm heading for work today, this morning, and I like to listen to your music on when I go to work.
1: Thank you so much. I appreciate that encouragement.

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I thank you for being here. Where are you listening right now? My number is 866-607-8383.

0: You asked what keeps us up or why we're up so early, and infants, newborns, toddlers, children.
1: Well, thank you, ma'am. Thanks for making After Midnight part of your night.

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Blake Shelton with his number one from earlier this year, Stay Country or Die Tryin'. My co-host this week is Chris Jansen as we get on to number nine in the countdown. Here's Morgan Wallen and

Ken McCloud has a book full of jokes? I'll tell you more coming up. Right now, it's Jackson Dean with Make a Liar on KZZ.

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1: Sort of feels like we're in the middle of a throwback. New country, Taylor Swift music, big Florida Georgia Line news. Monday, let's chat. Is there anything else you'd like to see make a comeback? Plus, $1,000 Minute is back at 7:30. Will you be the first winner? 60 seconds, 10 questions for a grand in cash. Have a great weekend. See you Monday. Get back soon, Ness.

generation that still knows all the words to Dust on the Bottle. It might be a little dust on the bottle. Throwing it back on KUZZ.

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1: Sort of feels like we're in the middle of a throwback. New country, Taylor Swift music, big Florida Georgia Line news. Monday, let's chat. Is there anything else you'd like to see make a comeback? Plus, $1,000 Minute is back at 7:30. Will you be the first winner? 60 seconds, 10 questions for a grand in cash. Have a great weekend. See you Monday. Get back soon, Ness.